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0: If you're a fan of the boys in Claret and Blue, Mad About the Baggies, or one of St Andrew's finest Blue Noses, then you can keep up to date with your favourite team's home games during your stay in hospital. 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

0: If you're a fan of the boys in claret and blue, mad about the baggies, or one of St Andrew's finest blue noses, then you can keep up to date with your favourite team's home games during your stay in hospital. 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
1: 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You may experience unfamiliar or intensified emotions as you navigate this challenging period. 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However, some side effects may persist and cause long-term issues, while others, known as late effects, might not emerge until months or years later. Adopting a healthy lifestyle can aid in managing the late effects of cancer treatment and enhance recovery. It can also reduce the risk of other health conditions such as heart disease, diabetes, and strokes. We encourage you to consider ways to improve your overall well-being and long-term health. 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These sessions also offer peer support, connecting you with others who have experienced similar journeys, which can alleviate feelings of isolation and provide valuable coping strategies. By improving your understanding of your health, you can make informed decisions and set realistic goals for your recovery and well-being. Our events are held at the Queen Elizabeth Hospital Birmingham, Heartlands Hospital, Good Hope Hospital, and Solihull Hospital. 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We look forward to welcoming you.
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0: 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If you're joining us from the Heartlands Hospital in Bordesley Green, it's good to be with you. 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

0: This is BHBN, and we've been entertaining patients in hospitals around the city of Birmingham since 1952. 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
2: 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And here's Sue, waiting to cross the road, off to get a takeaway.
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2: 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Before we read any bedtime stories, we need to brush our teeth.
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2: No one is going to hospital. Just brush your teeth twice a day. 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Just spit. We want that good stuff in the toothpaste to be working on your teeth for as long as possible.
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2: 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Do you want that bedtime story or not? 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

0: If you're a fan of the boys in Claret and Blue, Mad About the Baggies, or one of St Andrew's finest blue noses, then you can keep up to date with your favourite team's home games during your stay in hospital. 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

0: 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If you're joining us from the Heartlands Hospital in Bordesley Green, it's good to be with you. 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

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Keeping track of your thoughts and letting it all out is a great way to feel calmer and more connected. Say hi or introduce yourself to someone new. Why not make a new friend today? Give someone a smile. It might just make their day. Try and drink plenty of water. Staying hydrated will boost your mood. If you can, get on your feet, even just for a short walk. It's always great to keep moving. Look out of a window, or if you can, go outside. 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

0: If you're a fan of the boys in claret and blue, mad about the baggies, or one of St Andrew's finest blue noses, then you can keep up to date with your favourite team's home games during your stay in hospital. 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
1: 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Cancer and its treatments may cause various physical changes and significantly impact your emotional well-being and daily life. You may experience unfamiliar or intensified emotions as you navigate this challenging period. Many patients find that the side effects of cancer treatments improve after completing their treatment. However, some side effects may persist and cause long-term issues, while others, known as late effects, might not emerge until months or years later. Adopting a healthy lifestyle can aid in managing the late effects of cancer treatment and enhance recovery. It can also reduce the risk of other health conditions such as heart disease, diabetes, and strokes. We encourage you to consider ways to improve your overall well-being and long-term health. Our health and well-being events offer advice and information from experienced cancer professionals to help you lead a healthy and active life, including emotional, financial, and practical advice during this difficult time. 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These sessions also offer peer support, connecting you with others who have experienced similar journeys, which can alleviate feelings of isolation and provide valuable coping strategies. By improving your understanding of your health, you can make informed decisions and set realistic goals for your recovery and well-being. Our events are held at the Queen Elizabeth Hospital Birmingham, Heartlands Hospital, Good Hope Hospital and Solihull Hospital. 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
1: From the Sky News Centre at 10, Donald Trump has claimed Iran is desperate to do a deal to end the latest escalation. The US struck around 90 targets last night after hitting around the same number the night before. Both sides signed a memorandum of understanding last month, which the US president said was now over. Dame Emily Thornberry, chair of the Foreign Affairs Select Committee, says much more diplomacy is needed.
2: It was negotiated by a third party on behalf of the two parties. Neither of them really made the kind of concessions that you need to make in order to have a lasting deal. You know, it was rushed and any differences were kind of like smoothed over. And it's not sustainable. This isn't a property deal. This is much more complicated.
1: The Met Police is investigating a donation made to Robert Jenrick's 2024 campaign to be Conservative Party leader. He lost the contest to Kemi Badenoch before switching to Reform UK earlier this year. Our political correspondent, Lucy McDade, explains what's being looked into.
3: The claim is that £37,500 of that came from a foreign donor. Why is that a problem? Well, it is against electoral law for any politician or political party to receive foreign money. So that, we believe, is what is under investigation.
1: Mr. Jenrick says the allegations are entirely false. New government proposals could see vets forced to cap prescription fees and face mandatory licensing. A new white paper suggests setting up an industry regulator. Disability benefits are not fit for purpose. That's the finding from an interim report which says applications for personal independence payments are viewed by claimants as dehumanising. Britain's Arthur Ferry has told the Queen he's dreaming of a Wimbledon final on his 24th birthday this Sunday. He's only the second wildcard to get to the semis. And the Prime Minister's hinted we could have an extra bank holiday if England win the World Cup. Sir Keir Starmer says he doesn't want to jinx things, but it's believed he's earmarked the 24th of July as a national day of celebration. That's the latest. I'm Tanya Suggs.
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4: Yes, welcome along. Thursday. Is it warm enough for you? We'll do the weather in just a bit. But first of all, hello, a very good morning to you. Welcome along. It is The Morning Show. Got a great show planned over the next 2 hours. Stay with me. Try and stay cool. And we're going to start it all off with some Britney Spears.

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0: So, very good morning to you. Welcome along. How are you? How's your Thursday been so far? And how has your week been? I'd like to know, please. But first of all, let's get acquainted. And let me say hello to you in the heartlands of Good Hope or the Solihull Hospital. Channel 5 is where we are, on your Spark TSL bedside unit. To get in touch for dedication or request, so easy. All you got to do is pick up the handset, you press the button, and you'll get in touch for free this morning. As always. A very good morning to the Royal Orthopaedic Hospital. We've got the Queen Elizabeth Hospital, the Women's Hospital, the Midland Met, or the Harborne Hospital this morning. And one of the best ways to listen to us is on the BHBN radio app. Download the app, and on the app all you'll do is click Message to Studio. 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Just click Listen Live. Got our GoFundMe on there. Keep the station going. Thank you so much if you've given any money to us. And also, have a little look at the pictures on there, brand new pictures of the BHBN. It wasn't BHBN truck pull. It was a Transplantees truck pull, which took place a couple of weekends ago. But there are pictures on there. So please have a little look at that this morning. And if you're in the Harborne Hospital, we're on your smart TV as well. And a very good morning to the Heartlands Care Home in Yardley, Metchley Manor Care Home in Edgbaston, Swallows Meadow Care Home in Shirley Solihull, we've got Claridge Place in Alton Solihull, Shenstone Court in Hale Zoen, and Bourneview Care Home in College Green Bourneville. Tuned in, are you donated BHBN internet radios or you donated smart speaker? Number you need this morning, 0121 471 4774. You can text or WhatsApp me, please, as well on 07 519 694 698. Coming up in the show then this morning, 10:25, Joy Bourne is in the radio kitchen. What is she cooking? Well, it says here, eggs and tips, so I'm looking forward to hearing that one. 10:45, it's morning mindfulness, all about smiling at someone today. And into the second hour, we've got the music diary, a look back on this day in music history. And then around about 11:25-ish, Joy Bourne chats about the talking newspapers. I've got a few customers in my day job that use the talking newspapers. So it's a very interesting listen, this. It's coming up around about 11:25. And then I get the chance to chat to Martin Searle all about the truck pull. Martin Searle, captain or manager of the Transplant sports team. And he instigated everything that happened on that day. He sorted everything out. It was such a good day. So we're going to find out all about that as well. Lots to get through. I better stop talking.
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0: The sound of the real thing, you to me are everything on BHBN Radio. Thursday, 9th of July, 2026. It is apparently fashion day today. I wish somebody would have told me. Good job I'm on the radio, not the telly. Be no good. So the weather for today, for Thursday, morning mist and fog patches quickly clearing. Did we have any of that? I don't know. To leave a fine and warm, locally hot day with plenty of sunshine, light winds throughout. And the maximum temperature for Thursday is 34 degrees.
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0: New music right now. This is from the Shires. It's called Watching You, Watching Me. Watching you, watching me.

love that. The Shires watching you, watching me, and they're coming to Birmingham 9th of November at the Symphony Hall here in Birmingham. And if you're going to go, very jealous. I might go myself, I don't know yet. But back to this morning though, what is your favourite song in your head? Would you like to share it with the rest of the group? I'd love to hear from you this morning. Get in touch please, 07519 694 698 on the text, or we've got the WhatsApp as well. Send me a voice note there, or call in on 0121 471 4774. If you're in the heartlands of Good Hope or the Solihull Hospital this morning, we are on Channel 5 on your Spark TSL bedside unit. And on there, what you're going to do, leave the handset, press the button, and you'll get in touch for free.

0: Coming up then, we've got Joy Bourne in the BHBN kitchen, and also I have a request to play. So there's lots to go on with until midday today. 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
1: 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Adopting a healthy lifestyle can aid in managing the late effects of cancer treatment and enhance recovery. 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We encourage you to consider ways to improve your overall well-being and long-term health. 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These sessions also offer peer support, connecting you with others who have experienced similar journeys, which can alleviate feelings of isolation and provide valuable coping strategies. 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Our events are held at the Queen Elizabeth Hospital Birmingham, Heartlands Hospital, Good Hope Hospital, and Solihull Hospital. 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We look forward to welcoming you. 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
1: Welcome to the Radio Kitchen. In the Radio Kitchen today, I have a few hints and tips to make things easier in the kitchen. The simple way to do a proper poached egg, and a safe and simple way to get the flesh from an avocado and a kiwi fruit, and how to make a lemon easier to juice. I love an egg in any shape or form, but my absolute favourite is a poached egg. How to do a proper poached egg was a mystery to me for years. I tried everything, from a poacher with little plastic dishes that required margarine are okay, but not very authentic. Vinegar in the water does help seal the egg white, but I can always taste the vinegar and frankly I don't like it. I now make poached eggs that are perfect each and every time with this simple method. I use a medium non-stick frying pan that has a glass lid. I boil a kettle and pretty well add the whole kettle full to the frying pan. I take the kettle to the pan on the hob. I put a medium-low heat under the pan and then crack my eggs gently into the water, then put the lid on for 1 minute. I lift the lid and baste the top of the eggs with water from the pan until the white cooks and then replace the glass lid. I give the pan a twist to assess how much wobble is in the egg, repeating at 30 second intervals until there is minimal wobble. No wobble at all means it's hard boiled, so it's important to learn when the eggs are soft boiled. It actually looks flat like a fried egg, but it is definitely poached. To serve, taking your plate to the hob is safest. Then use a fish slice to pick up the egg. Raise it just above the waterline. Let it drain for a few seconds, then draw the underside of the fish slice over the edge of the pan on its way to the plate to minimise drips from beneath the egg. With practice, you should be able to successfully cook up to 4 eggs at a time. The medium-sized non-stick pan is the key. For safety, carry the frying pan of water to the sink after the meal is eaten to allow it to cool off. Avocados are a very popular food these days, but they are notoriously difficult to peel and stone. Special tools are even sold for the purpose. I actually don't have one, I hasten to add. The method I've settled on, which serves me well on most occasions, providing the avocado is sufficiently ripe, is to cut the avocado in half around the stone, twist the avocado and pull the two halves apart, then use a fairly weighty, large knife to notch into the stone retained in one half. Then twist it to release. I use a dessert spoon to scoop around the flesh near the skin. Very often it comes away in one. A spoon can also be used to eat a kiwi fruit, which are an ideal size for a children's snack after school. Choose a ripe kiwi fruit, then use a teaspoon to scoop out the flesh. It's that easy. Sticking with fruit, lemons are very popular in all sorts of cooking, but some lemons just don't seem to be as juicy as others, or are hard to squeeze and seem reluctant to give up their juice. To help with this problem, try putting the lemon into a microwave, but don't microwave for too long. Maybe try 20 seconds to start with. Then cut the lemon in half and squeeze away. It will be much easier and produce far more juice. Hope these little hints and tips prove useful to you. Until next time, goodbye from the Radio Kitchen.
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0: Yes, a very good morning to Gloria, listening in Tidesley. Thank you, Gloria, for having us on. She says, can I play Laura Branigan and Gloria, bringing back memories of her time at school? So what can I do for you? Of course I can.

Megan and Gloria on BHBN Radio. And Gloria entirely absolutely owning that song this morning. Thank you for your request, Gloria. Entirely. I hope you're having a good Thursday. Something new now. This is brand new. Take that. It's called Sweet July.

That caught me out. I was getting into it so much. Dancing Around the Studio. Take That, called Sweet July on BHBN Radio with me, Paul Stanley, till midday. Got a request or a dedication? I would love to hear from you. If you're in the Heartlands, the Good Hope or the Solihull Hospital this morning, all you got to do is lift the handset, press the button, and you'll get in touch for free on your Spark TSL bedside unit. 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I love a voice note. If you feel that way inclined this morning, project your lovely voice.

0: Sam Cooke, twisting the night away on BHBN Radio. And if you like your music like that, we have Back to the 60s and the 50s with Pete Bayliss from 4 o'clock this afternoon. Remember those golden classics? And also, Pete Bayliss, going to say, he's back here Saturday morning. He's doing BHBN Gold, covering that show for Colin Monoff, who takes a nice earned break. And The Music Box, who's doing two shows. That is Pete Bayliss, Saturday morning as well as this afternoon here on BHBN Radio from 4pm.
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0: Beautiful South and Song for Whoever on BHBN Radio. Thursday morning, Paul Stanley with you till midday. I hope your Thursday is going well. If it's not, stay with me. Hopefully put a bit of a smile on your face between now and midday. Got some fabulous music on the way. And right now is a good time to stop for today's Morning Moments.
1: Welcome to BHBN's Mindfulness Moments, where we suggest how you can enhance your well-being through mindfulness. There are many benefits to smiling, and in our mindfulness moments, we have encouraged you to practice smiling in the mirror, so smiling becomes more automatic. This activity helps you get used to smiling away from the mirror, smiling at people you don't know. Obviously, the person needs to see your smile, but it doesn't matter whether you get an acknowledgement for your smile. This activity isn't about that. Of course, there is a chance the person will return the smile, or it could make it easier for them to smile at someone else, like a sort of ripple effect. However, the main reason for this activity is about you making the effort to be more mindful about smiling at someone you don't know.

Texas and Inner Smile on BHBN Radio. Huge thank you as well to Penny Jane Bourne for today's Morning Mindfulness Moments. And Warren's been on. This is on his last hurdle for his induction to join us at BHBN Radio. Could he request Celebration by Kool & the Gang? Of course you can, Warren. And Warren is going to be on the wards very soon at the Royal Orthopaedic Hospital. It's going to be a great show. Look out for him. Red t-shirt. You won't miss him. This is for you, Warren. Enjoy.

Clint of the Gang. Celebration. For Warren this morning. Woohoo! Let's celebrate. Celebrating on his last hurdle for his induction for the Royal Orthopaedic Hospital. Well then, coming up after the news for Birmingham, I have the Music Diary, a look back on this day in music history. Always a birthday in there as well. But first of all, Robert Palmer, UB40, and I'll Be Your Baby Tonight.

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1: 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I'll Be Your Baby Tonight on BHBN Radio. Got more requests on the way after the news for Birmingham. 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
2: From the Sky News Centre at 11, breaking news. Welsh singer Bonnie Tyler has died at the age of 75. Her family say she passed away unexpectedly last night in hospital in Portugal as a result of the illness she was being treated for. She was best known for hits including Total Eclipse of the Heart. The US president has claimed Tehran wants an agreement to end the latest round of American attacks.
3: They have very little left and they want to make a deal so badly. They called a little while ago. They want to make a deal so badly. I just don't know if they're worthy of making a deal. I don't know that they're going to honor the deal.
2: Donald Trump spoken on board Air Force One after US forces targeted ports and cities in southern Iran. In response, Tehran has targeted US bases in Gulf nations. Robert Jenrick, now a Reform UK MP, has denied any wrongdoing after it emerged money given to his campaign to become Conservative leader is being investigated by police. It's claimed part of the donation came from a foreign source, which isn't allowed. Meanwhile, a by-election in the Clacton constituency has been formally triggered after Nigel Farage's resignation. He says he'll fight to win back his seat. Labour, the Conservatives, Green Party and the Lib Dems have said they'll boycott the vote. Vet businesses will be accountable to an independent regulator for the first time as part of the biggest shake-up of the sector in 60 years. It's after a recent review found some animal owners are paying tens of thousands of pounds for treatment. Here's Labour's Emma Reynolds.
4: To introduce more price transparency, drive down prices so that pet owners can benefit from comparing prices between practices, but also crucially modernising a system that dates back to 1966.
2: And as the current heatwave moves further north and west, the UK's electricity grid is warning it will need more power today. It's expecting to come under pressure as people turn on their fans and air conditioning units. That's the latest. I'm Tanya Snuggs.
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0: only one way I come out the news with that this morning. Bonnie Tyler, Total Eclipse of the Heart. Sadly passing away. Today, one of the best voices to come out of Wales. Right then. Good morning to you. If you're in the Heartlands, the Good Hope or the Solihull Hospital, we are on Channel 5 on your Spark TSL bedside unit. 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And in the Harborne Hospital, or on your smart TV. Pretty posh. Hello to the wonderful care homes. We've got Heartlands Care Home in Yardley, Metchley Manor Care Home in Edgbaston, Swallows Meadow Care Home in Shirley Solihull, Claridge Place in Alton Solihull, Shenstone Court in Hales Owen, and Bourneview Care Home in College Green Bourneville. 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Numbers through to the studio this morning then, 0121 471 4774. Or you can text or WhatsApp me please, or send me a voice note on 07519 694 698. Coming up in just a few moments, I've got the Music Diary, a look back on this day in music history. And then around about 11:25 this morning, we have Joy Bourne chatting about talking newspapers. I spoke about this a bit earlier. So my day job is gardening. And some of my customers are using the talking newspapers. So it all ties in for me. If you don't know what I'm talking about, have a little listen. A little bit later on. I don't mean go away. Stay with me. I need all the listeners I can get this morning. And also, I chat, just before the news for Birmingham, I chat to Martin Searle all about the truck pull that we did a few weeks ago, how it all came about, and how he got involved with it all. Amazing. Right then, I think we should do the Music Diary, because time is pressing on, so let's do this first.
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2: 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A look back at some great memories from this day in music history.
0: Yes, and we're going to start for the 9th of July 1955, where Bill Haley and his Comets were at number one on the US singles chart with Rock Around the Clock. Staying at number one for 8 weeks and becoming one of the best-selling singles of all time, the song's original release saw it become the UK's first million-selling single, and it went on to sell over 1.4 million copies in total.
3: 1, 2, 3 o'clock, 4 o'clock, rock. 5, 6, 7 o'clock, 8 o'clock, rock. 10, 11 o'clock, 12 o'clock, rock, we're gonna rock.

On this day in 1958, Johnny Cash signed with Columbia Records, where he will remain for the next 30 years, releasing over 60 albums.

Moving on to 1983, and Wham went to number one on the UK album charts with their debut release, Fantastic, which went on to spend 116 weeks on the chart. It included the previously released singles Wham Rap, Enjoy What You Do, Young Guns Go For It, Bad Boys, and Club Tropicana was released as a single to coincide with the album's release.

Moving on to 1988, and Glenn Medeiros was at number one on the UK singles chart with Nothing's Gonna Change My Love For You. The 18-year-old from Hawaii was one of the youngest males to reach the top of

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1: Yes, it's happy birthday to English singer-songwriter Mark Almond. Born this day, 9th of July, 1959, who with Soft Cell had the number two UK single, Say Hello, Wave Goodbye, from 1982. And 1981 saw the UK number one single, Tainted Love, an obscure 1965 Northern Soul track, originally released by Gloria Jones, the girlfriend of Mark Bolan. Solo hits include the 1989 UK number one single with Gene Pitney, Something's Got a Hold of My Heart.

0: Yes. Mark Allman featuring Gene Pitney. Something's Got a Hold of My Heart on BHBN Radio. And happy birthday to Mark Allman, 67 years old today. And happy birthday to you if you're celebrating your birthday from all of us here at BHBN Radio. I'm hoping you have a wonderful Thursday in front of the wards in the care homes, hoping they're making a real big fuss of you. And treat yourself this morning. 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

0: Well, that's very summary. Cody Simpson, Baby Blue on BHBN Radio with me, Paul Stanley, till midday. 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
1: Today on BHBN, we have John Rain. Now, John is from the Talking Newspapers. Talking newspapers, you might ask, what on earth is that? Well, it's for people that are blind and can't read the newspapers. So Talking Newspapers do it for them and help them out in every respect, including sending equipment to play those newspapers on. Hello, John. How are you today?
2: Very well, thank you. Thank you for inviting Talking Newspapers onto your programme.
1: Well, it's lovely to have you in. John, I think first it might be interesting if you told us a little bit of a potted history about Talking Newspapers to get us going on the subject.
2: Well, Talking Newspapers started in the early 1970s in Aberystwyth, where somebody at the university there came up with the idea of providing recordings of local news to people who are blind or visually impaired. And at that time, the medium was these great big reel-to-reel tapes in metal boxes that some of your listeners may be familiar with. Birmingham Talking Newspapers started in 1976, which means that 2026 is our 50th anniversary year, and we're particularly proud of that fact.
1: Right, well, that would mean that it was probably cassettes, was it, that you were using at that time?
2: Well, I wasn't around at that time, but I think it was cassettes, and we've graduated from cassettes onto USB memory sticks. And, of course, in addition to that, you can now access what we record on both the internet and on the app on your phone.
1: Well, that sounds a little bit easier than reel-to-reel, doesn't it, quite honestly? And also, really, cassettes as well. My mum was blind and she enjoyed Talking Newspapers tremendously, but she got them on cassette and sent them back in the post. Do you still do the post?
2: We still do the post. We for people who prefer to play a USB stick on a little player, we send out the USB sticks in little pouches through the general post. That's all free, and they listen to it on their player. The player is provided free as well, and then after they finish with it, put it back in a pouch, send it back to us all free through the normal post office service. I'm keen to stress that everything we do for the listener is completely free, and all the staff at Birmingham Talking Newspapers are volunteers, and there's no salaries involved for anyone.
1: So you haven't got to pay for an app, you haven't got to pay for anything to play the newspapers on, nothing like that. It just comes to you and away you go.
2: Exactly.
1: Yeah. So tell me how you became involved, John.
2: Well, I'm a fairly recent volunteer. I was fortunate enough to retire early, and I volunteered for a number of the different things and worked in prisons and schools. And then I saw a notice requesting volunteers for Talking Newspapers, and I went along and did some readings on a weekly basis, and then got involved in this publicity marketing campaign we're on in our 50th anniversary year, looking for more listeners.
1: Because the trouble is, of course, people that are blind can't see posters, so it is more difficult for you to advertise to them.
2: It is, that's very true. We have tried posters, but that didn't really work. We've had good success with contacting the eye care liaison officers in all the main Birmingham hospitals, who've been very good at... these are people who often are first contact with patients who have had some bad news about their sight, and they have all been very good at forwarding potential listeners to us. We're working with other charities such as Focus, and possibly Thomas Pocklington in the future. And we're also working with Queen Alexandra College in Harborne, who have a fantastic reputation of teaching students who are blind or visually impaired.
1: So what you're relying on is word of mouth, and also hopefully somebody listening today might know of someone or be somebody that can benefit from Talking Newspapers.
2: That's exactly right. We're trying to raise our profile within the Birmingham area, and as you say, that's quite difficult to do directly to people who are blind. But anybody listening to this who has a visual impairment, they could contact us. Or if you're listening and you think you have a relative or friend who may benefit from Birmingham Talking Newspapers, that would be great if you could put us in contact.
1: Right, so let's drill down a little bit into exactly what Talking Newspapers does. What articles do you choose? How do you choose it?
2: Okay, well, we record a mixture of local news, not national news, local news in the Birmingham area. Some of it serious and some of it a bit more light-hearted. Some of it sport, some of it something else. And in addition to that, we do record as well magazine articles. We do history talks. And occasionally we do interviews with people that we think our listeners might find interesting. For example, we interviewed Blind Dave, who is well known to a number of people for his fantastic efforts in marathon running and raising hundreds of thousands of pounds for charity. And we have also interviewed a couple of the students at Queen Alexandra College, speaking about their personal experiences of blindness and how they're managing to overcome some of their obvious problems in terms of education.
1: Well, John, you know, those sort of articles, the ones that don't hit the national news, don't hit even the local news on television, were what my mum was always most interested in. And she really thrived from her experience of using Talking Newspapers. So I would encourage people to have a go, give it a go. It's really simple, easy to get hold of and use. So do give it a go. And if you'd like to contact Talking Newspapers, well, the Birmingham branch, all you've got to do is Google Birmingham Talking Newspapers and you'll get directly information to get in touch with them. Or there's a telephone number, 0300 330 1404. John, thank you ever so much for talking to us about the Talking Newspapers. Good luck to you with your campaign. We hope that it pays dividends for everybody's benefit. And I'll give those contact details again. Google Birmingham Talking Newspapers or you can telephone 0300 330 1404.
0: Huge thanks to John and to Joy as well this morning for the interview. Yes, Talking Newspapers, my customers are using it where I garden and they're getting on really well with it. So there you go, a bit of more information on that it works. Right then, good morning to George from Four Oaks. He would like to hear, what is the song? It is Keith Urban. And, I haven't got the new one ready. You know what, you're going to have this one at the moment. Or should we do this? Tell you what. We'll do Taylor. We'll get some Keith on before the end of the show. I don't want to play two Keith Urbans. I knew you through the days of the play. Hold on in there, George.

New Taylor Swift. Knew it. Knew you. Huge apologies for George this morning at Four Oaks. Right, I've got Keith Urban and We Go Back. This is for you this morning, George. Thank you for getting in touch after your short stay in hospital. Now listening at home, which is even better.

0: Especially for George this morning, Keith Urban, Michael McDonald, and we go back on BHBN Radio. I'm glad you're home now, George, and thank you for listening to BHBN Radio. Right then, coming up on the show before midday, I chat to Martin Searle. Martin Searle was the, instigator, but the organiser of the transplant truck pull that took place about 2 weeks ago now. So I'm going to be chatting to him all about it. And in the week, that is, National Transplant Week. So it's more important to highlight it, I think, and the need for organ donation. And have that conversation with your family and friends. And get yourself on the register. Right there, more music on the way. And I'm going to say hello to Brummy Pete as well very soon.
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1: Joining me on BHBN Radio today, fresh from the transplant triple, it's Martin Searle. Martin organised the whole day in June. He's with me now. 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
2: Thanks for having me on, Paul. It's always a pleasure to be speaking with you.
1: Thank you. So the whole day then, talk us through it, because we had the truck pull, we had Bangra dancing, there was quite a lot of people there as well supporting, or for organ donation.
2: It was very nice for Kelfrug to be hosting the event itself. They did quite a few, a bit of the organising themselves, made sure that all the safety procedures were in place and needed to be. So it was a very good day by all accounts.
1: Yeah, some good weather. Quite a lot of support as well for the whole day, didn't we?
2: We did, yes. I believe there was 25 people on the rope. Biggest majority of them, as you say, were transplantees. People who've had kidneys, livers, lungs, heart transplants, and mainly the Queen Elizabeth Hospital in Birmingham.
1: Yeah, and we did it in under 13 seconds.
2: It was a very good time indeed. Even the Master of Ceremonies was getting excited when he first started rolling.
1: And the warm-up, I thought, was excellent, although I can't dance. I don't think I'll be signing up for Strictly or even asked to do it. We did the Bangra dancing.
2: That was absolutely brilliant. You know, there was bringing the crowd into it and getting them involved. It was uplifting the spirits of everybody before we actually took to the rope and started the ball.
1: It just highlights the importance of organ donation, doesn't it?
2: That's correct. Obviously, we're here due to the power of organ donation, and we were able to pull that crook.
1: Yeah, it was. And, we had good facilities on the way as well, on the day. So we had food, ice cream as well to keep us cool. It was lovely, wasn't it?
2: Yes, it was very joyous to see Tony and Christian. Tony was selling ice creams from his ice cream van. Christian was selling his burgers and chips and everything. And both of them thoroughly enjoyed the day because of what it was all about, doing stuff for charity.
1: And do you think that this would happen again? Do you think you'd organise something like this again?
2: I'm pretty sure that something will be organised. I'm sure as to what that is, yes, or whether I should be involved with it. There's definitely a few been talking about doing something else. Not the same, but maybe similar.
1: Okay, like that. Interested in that one. And I loved it because I got to sign up as well. I signed the waiver, so all the health and safety thing was done. And then to be part of it was

0: really, really special.
1: It certainly was. You know, the old day itself was very special. And having the likes of Beatrix Archibald, who was on the side of the truck there, made it even more special.
0: Yeah, gorgeous little girl. And she got to go in the truck as well.
1: She did. The wife was saying to me afterwards, like, you know, as the truck was approaching, she was waving to everybody out of the truck, which, you know, again, it was audience participation.
0: Oh, Martin, it was a brilliant day. And looking ahead to next year as well, we've got the Transplant Games coming to Birmingham.
1: Yes, very much so. We've got to get Sheffield out of the way first this year. And then, obviously, we're looking forward to hosting the British Transplant Games in and around Birmingham. There'll be a launch in October, November time, which usually takes place at the Town Hall. And then it'll be all systems go and getting ready and prepared for the Birmingham Transplant Games.
0: And the event happening at the Town Hall, is that going to be for the Transplant Reveal Kit?
1: We're having a sort of small reveal at the launch of the Games in October or November, but the big launch will be just before the Games itself.
0: It's going to be brilliant. And it's all happening in Birmingham, isn't it?
1: It will, yeah. Yeah, in and around Birmingham, University, the new Aqua Centre in Smethwick, Alexander Stadium, some of the venues that will be used, obviously.
0: Is there a website you can go to follow this process?
1: There's nothing on the actual website yet, but if you go on Transplant Active, you will see things appearing.
0: Oh, thank you, Martin. Now, we had music on the day while I was pulling the truck, but what song would you sum up the day with what we was doing on that day?
1: Well, the one that gives us the most amount of inspiration to get the truck moving, doing what we was there to do, was Eye of the Tiger by Survivor.
0: Thank you, Martin. And thank you for joining me on BHBN.
1: Thanks ever so much, Paul. It's a great pleasure to be speaking with you as always.

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We would like to thank you all for your continued support and donations, helping us to continue broadcasting to hospitals, care homes, and the wider community.

Well, a little look what's happening for the rest of your Thursday afternoons for Birmingham. We've got the Golden Hour. The best music from the 50s through to the 80s. Back to the 50s and the 60s with Pete Bayliss this coming afternoon from 4 o'clock. And then it's a Thursday tea time show from 6 with Chris Friday, mixing it up with the time shift. 3 out of 7, Bob's Blues and the 4 to the door. 10 o'clock, we have the Soul Train with Pete Bayliss, the best in soul music from the 60s through to the 80s. Double shift today and a double shift on Saturday for Pete Bayliss from 9 o'clock, looking after BHB and Gold. Tune in, it's going to be fabulous. And the late night love songs from 11, the BHBM music selection through the night, and it's a Friday morning show with Dave Horton. Morning Health Matters, the usual features, and some fabulous music. That is your Thursday into your Friday sorted. And a good morning to Brummy Pete, asking for Total Eclipse of the Heart. Pete, can I make a little apology? I played it at the start of the show, but what I am going to do, I'm going to finish the show with this and dedicate it to you. Thank you, Pete, for getting in touch. Celebrating the music of Bonnie Tyler. So try and have a good weekend and a good week. I'm back on your radio Saturday night for Saturday Disco between 6 and 8. And if not, I'm here Sunday evening between 8 and 10. Bye for now.

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0: 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If you're joining us from the Heartlands Hospital in Bordesley Green, it's good to be with you. 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
1: 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You may experience unfamiliar or intensified emotions as you navigate this challenging period. Many patients find that the side effects of cancer treatments improve after completing their treatment. However, some side effects may persist and cause long-term issues, while others, known as late effects, might not emerge until months or years later. Adopting a healthy lifestyle can aid in managing the late effects of cancer treatment and enhance recovery. It can also reduce the risk of other health conditions such as heart disease, diabetes, and strokes. We encourage you to consider ways to improve your overall well-being and long-term health. 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These sessions, which are free of charge, allow you and your loved ones to learn about topics related to cancer. The events cover areas such as a healthy lifestyle, including diet, physical activity, sleep, fatigue, and emotional well-being, benefits and financial advice, information on treatments like chemotherapy and radiotherapy, coping with side effects of treatments, support groups. These sessions also offer peer support, connecting you with others who have experienced similar journeys, which can alleviate feelings of isolation and provide valuable coping strategies. By improving your understanding of your health, you can make informed decisions and set realistic goals for your recovery and well-being. Our events are held at the Queen Elizabeth Hospital Birmingham, Heartlands Hospital, Good Hope Hospital, and Solihull Hospital. For more information or to join one of our health and well-being events, please contact us at 0121 371 3539 or email us at cancerinfo@uhb.nhs.uk. We look forward to welcoming you.

If you're a fan of the boys in Claret and Blue, Mad About the Baggies, or one of St Andrew's finest Blue Noses, then you can keep up to date with your favourite team's home games during your stay in hospital. The BHB and Sport team are here to keep you informed about what's happening in the world of sport, as well as bringing you kick-by-kick coverage of home games at Aston Villa, West Bromwich Albion and Birmingham City, every weekend during the football season, right here on BHBN Radio.

BHBN has been going through some uncertain times. 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

Anne Shelton was English singer, best remembered probably for providing a lot of inspirational songs to soldiers both on radio and in person at British military bases during the Second World War, along with people like the better known Vera Lynn. But during the 50s and 60s, Anne had a lot of success on the UK singles charts. Indeed, she topped the listings in 1956 with that song, Lay Down Your Arms. And kicking us off on today's programme, Move It, the debut single by Cliff Richard and the Drifters, later, of course, to become The Shadows. It was originally intended as a B-side to a song called Schoolboy Crush, but it was Cliff's first hit record, reached number two in September 1958. And it's often described as Britain's first authentic rock and roll song. Indeed, it was one of the first authentic rock and roll songs produced outside the United States. But here we are then, 4:10 on this Thursday afternoon. Welcome to the programme. I'm Pete, and I'm here for a couple of hours every Thursday with a wallow in nostalgia. This first hour, as I said, is dedicated to music from the 1950s. Very good afternoon to everybody at the Queen Elizabeth Hospital, the Women's Hospital, Harborne Hospital here in Edgbaston at the campus that we're broadcasting from at the moment. Also to the Royal Orthopaedic Hospital in Northfield, Midland Metropolitan University Hospital in Sandwell, Solihull Hospital, Birmingham Heartlands Hospital up in Bordesley Green, and Good Hope Hospital in Sutton Coldfield. Good afternoon to all patients and, of course, all staff, all the ancillary workers who make hopingly to make your stay in hospital as comfortable and as cool as it can be on these trying times with the weather. Yeah, there's nothing we can do about it. We have to get on with it, but I hope it's all things are okay with you. But back to the music. Frankie Lyman was American rock and roll R&B singer and songwriter. He was a dancing composer. He was best known as the boy soprano lead singer of the New York City-based early rock and roll doo-wop group, The Teenagers.

song Goody Goody was composed in 1936, lyrics by Johnny Mercer, music by Matty Malnoy. But that version by Frankie Lyman and the Teenagers was their fourth and indeed their final UK hit. It reached number 24 on the UK charts in September 1957. Riding High was a 1950 American musical film set around a racetrack and horse racing. It featured Bing Crosby. It was directed by Frank Capra. Now, the next song you're going to hear was sung in the film by Bing Crosby, but this is another version, which I prefer, by the American jazz, popular music singer, songwriter and actress whose career spanned seven decades. This is Peggy Lee.

Sunshine Cake, written by Jimmy Van Heusen and Johnny Burke. Peggy Lee recorded that version in 1950. Staying with the ladies, the late Connie Francis was one of the top charting female vocalists of the late 50s and the early 60s. She sold in her career over 200 million records, which definitely puts her among the best-selling music artists in history. 1950.

0: very reminiscent of Who's Sorry Now, one of her other hits, but that was I'm Sorry I Made You Cry.
1: Oh, sure.
0: Connie Francis's second UK hit, reached number 11 in July 1958. Very good afternoon also to all our friends in the various care homes around the area, at the Heartlands Care Home in Yardley, Metchley Manor, around the corner from where we are in Edgbaston, Swallows Meadow Court in Shirley, Claridge Place in Alton, Shenston Court in Hales Owen, and all our friends at Bourneview Care Home up in Bourneville. A very, very good afternoon to all of you, all the residents, all the staff, all the volunteers. I hope you're managing to keep cool on a very, very warm day.
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Well, one of the best known and the best loved duos of all time, Don and Phil, the Everly Brothers. Till I Kiss You was written by Don, and the Everly Brothers recorded it in 1959 with Chet Atkins on guitar, Jerry Allison on drums. It got to number two on the UK singles chart. Now, if I, somebody who's equally as successful, if I talk about the late great singer, songwriter, guitarist Roy Orbison, you might think of the 60s, and he was certainly known for his distinctive and powerful voice, his very complex song structures, dark emotional ballads, and his most successful periods were in the early 60s and indeed again in the late 80s. But in 1955, at the age of 19, Roy Orbison made his first recordings with his then band, the Teen Kings.

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Stairway of Love, originally recorded by country singer Martin Robbins, but it was that version by the English singer, popular in the late 50s, early 60s, Michael Holliday, that was the biggest hit here in the UK, reached number 3 in May 1958.

Lonely Boy, written and recorded by Paul Anker in New York in August 1958 with Don Costa's orchestra. But when it was released as a single, it not only topped the US Billboard Hot 100 for 4 weeks, but it reached number three here in the UK in July 1959. This next song, Just a Gigolo, was adapted by Irving Caesar into English in 1929 from an Austrian tango called Schöne Gigolo, Alma Gigolo, composed in 1928 in Vienna. Anyway, it's probably best known in this recording by the American trumpeter, singer, entertainer, bandleader Louis Prima, where it was paired with in a medley with another old standard, I Ain't Got Nobody.

0: You can't help but join in, can you? Louis Prima with his then-wife, Keely Smith, and their medley of Just a Gigolo and I Ain't Got Nobody, which they recorded in 1956.
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All you gotta do, honey, is kind of stand in one spot. Wiggle around just a little bit. And that's when you got some. Yeah. Now let's go one time.

probably don't need to tell you, but that was a whole lot of shaking going on. First recorded in 1955 by R&B singer Big Maybelle, but the best known version was that one, that rockabilly version by Jerry Lee Lewis, which was his first UK hit, reached number 8 in September 1957. And staying in that kind of area, Johnny Horton was an American country, honky-tonk and rockabilly musician, best known for a series of, I suppose you'd call them history-inspired narrative country saga songs that became international hits.

The Battle of New Orleans took Johnny Horton to number 16 on the UK singles chart in June 1959. It also won the Grammy Award for Best Country and Western Recording. Let's relax a little on this very warm afternoon, shall we? Nat King Cole's career as a jazz and a pop vocalist started in the late 30s, spanned almost three decades, where he found huge success. He recorded over 100 songs that became hits in the States on the US pop charts.

Unforgettable, recorded by Nat King Cole with the arrangement by Nelson Riddle in 1951, when it was a big hit in the States. It wasn't here. It took another 40 years. It was reissued in 1991 before it got into the UK charts, but great song anyway. On to American singer, musician, composer, bandleader, record producer, talent scout, and indeed a preacher called Johnny Otis. He was a very seminal influence on American R&B and rock and roll. He discovered numerous artists early in their careers who went on to become highly successful, and he's been called the godfather of rhythm and blues.

Johnny Otis wrote William Hand Jive, recorded by Johnny Otis Show, got to number 9 on the US Billboard Hot 100 chart and number 5 on their R&B chart in 1958. Time to squeeze one or two more in? Yes, of course I have. Tony Brent was a British, I suppose you'd call him a traditional pop singer. He was most active in the 50s, where he scored 7 UK top 20 chart hits over a 6-year period.

Dreams took Tony Brent to number 16 on the UK charts in September 1958. Almost time for the news, after which we'll go forward a decade and I'll take you back to the 60s. So to take us there, the pianist and composer who was born in Trinidad but migrated to Britain and enjoyed great popularity in Britain and Australia from the 50s with a series of sort of boogie-woogie and ragtime hits, Winifred Atwell. This is part of one that reached number 2 on the UK charts in December 1953. Let's have a party.

The HBN has been going through some uncertain times. We would like to thank you all for your continued support and donations, helping us to continue broadcasting to hospitals, care homes, and the wider community.

James Milton Campbell Jr., American blues singer and guitarist, better known as Little Milton, and his best-known song was that one, We're Gonna Make It. It became his highest-charting R&B single in the States. It spent 3 weeks at number one on the US R&B chart in 1965. And kicking off this hour of the programme, Let's Spend the Night Together, written, of course, by Mick Jagger and Keith Richard, released by the Rolling Stones as a double A-side single with Ruby Tuesday. It got to number three on the UK charts in January 1967. So here we are at 5:10 on a Thursday afternoon, and welcome to an hour of music back to the 60s. As I said at the beginning, a decade in which I became a teenager, and a decade in which I started playing music to other people, and who'd have thought 60 years later, I'm still doing it. My goodness me, some guys have all the luck, as they say. Well, let's move rapidly on to the late English singer, actor and financial journalist Adam Faith. As a British rock and roll teen idol, he became the first UK artist to lodge his first 7 hits in the UK top 5 and ultimately became one of the most charting acts of the 1960s.

0: 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As you like it. 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
1: As you like it. It took Adam Faith to number 5 on the UK singles chart, May 1962. The American singer, actor, civil rights activist Harry Belafonte popularised calypso music with international audiences in the 50s and the 60s, and among his most popular songs was this one.

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Work, work, work, Sinora, work your body line. 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

0: dance is calypso. 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
0: Okay, I believe you.

Well, I'm sure you know it. Anyway, Jump in the Lion, Shake Sonora, composed by the Trinidadian Calypsonian known as Lord Kitchener. They're undoubtedly best known from that version, recorded by Harry Belafonte in 1961. It wasn't a hit here in the UK, but over the last few years in particular, it's cropped up in promotions and adverts and everything else. Anyway, that's Harry Belafonte, Jump in the Lion. Now, the next song, When My Little Girl Is Smiling, you will know, I'm sure. It was written by Jerry Goffin and Carole King. It was first recorded by the Drifters in 1961. Their version was a hit, and apart from that, there were two other hit versions here in the UK. One was by Craig Douglas, and this was the other one.

0: That version of When My Little Girl Is Smiling by the English pop singer Jimmy Justice got to number 9 on the UK charts in April 1962.
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Commercially successful American pop music groups of the 60s helped Motown Records to international fame. The Four Tops, of course. And they took that song, Loving You Is Sweeter Than Ever, which was co-written by Ivy Joe Hunter and Stevie Wonder, to number 21 on the UK charts in July 1966. Let's move on to a Scottish singer who, with his trio, had a series of UK hit singles in the early 60s, all of which showed off his falsetto yodeling register, shall we call it. His name was Carl Denver.

0: Indian Love Calls, a popular song from 1924 operetta Broadway musical Rosemary, and that version by the Carl Denver Trio reached number 32 on the UK singles chart in June 1963.
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doo-wop song written in a rough horse by Maurice Williams for his group The Zodiacs, first recorded in 1960. The later versions by The Four Seasons, Jackson Browne, and that one by The Hollies got to number 8 in November 1963. Now, you may know Hurricane Smith. He was Norman Smith. He was an engineer on lots of the Beatles and other stuff. Well, there was another guy around at the same time called Glyn Johns, and he was a recording engineer, record producer. He worked with... Well, to be honest, most of the top rock recording acts from both the UK and abroad, from the mid-60s to the mid-80s. However, he did also record a few songs of his own as a solo artist.

0: Very pleasant interpretation of I'll Follow the Sun. That was written, of course, by the Lennon-McCartney partnership, originally on the 1964 album Beatles for Sale. But that version was produced by the former Shadows drummer Tony Meehan, strangely enough, and released as a single by Glyn Johns in April 1965.
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Tyler Hush, written by Leslie Jeff Stevens, originally recorded by his group, Stevens Group, the new Vaudeville Band in 1967. But it was that version that was a big hit for Herman's Hermits, peaked at number 7 in February 1967. And of course, 10 years later, I think it was a hit for the Carpenters. But that's what happens with some songs. Now, on to English musical group active in the 60s and among the first psychedelic bands in England, along with Pink Floyd and Soft Machine. They were called Tomorrow. Now, they consisted of Keith West, of Excerpt of a Teenage Opera fame, on vocals, Steve Howe, who'd later join Yes on guitars, but despite a critical acclaim and support, particularly from DJ John Peel, who featured them on his radio show The Perfumed Garden, the band never really achieved great commercial success.

My White Bicycle, written by Keith West with Ken Burgess. It was Tomorrow's debut single. It was released in May 67, but of course it failed to make the music charts. And if you remember, the Scottish rock group Nazareth later got into the UK top 20 in, I think it was 1975.

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Oh, written and originally recorded by the Isley Brothers in 1959, their version was inducted into the Grammy Hall of Fame 40 years later, but that version by Lulu got to number 7 on the UK singles chart in May 1964. Get Ready is a Motown song written by Smokey Robinson. It resulted in 2 hit records for the label, one by The Temptations in 1966, and this... Oh, written and originally recorded by the Isley Brothers in 1959, their version was inducted into the Grammy Hall of Fame 40 years later, but that version by Lulu got to number 7 on the UK singles chart in May 1964.

Was that not a great version of Get Ready? It took Rare Earth to number 4 on the US Hot 100 chart in 1969. American singer-songwriter Wanda Jackson was among the first women to have a career in rock and roll. She recorded a series of singles that helped give her the nickname the Queen of Rockabilly.

Let's Have a Party Tonight. First recorded by Elvis for the movie Loving You. Indeed, it took him to number two on the UK charts in 1957 under the simple title of Party. But that version by Wanda Jackson reached number 32 on the UK singles chart in September 1960. And from the woman who was known as the Queen of Rockabilly to the man who's nicknamed the King of Soul.

on Tony Lewis, written and performed by Otis Redding, of course, reached number 29 on the UK charts in August 1966. Don't forget, after the 6 o'clock news, Chris is here, Chris Friday, with the Thursday Tea Time Show. All the regular features, and as ever, with Chris, some great music, so stay tuned for that. I'm going to play a little bit of instrumental music now, simply because I can. 1960s band from here in Birmingham. They were called Second City Sound, strangely enough. They featured electronic pioneer Ken Freeman on keyboards, Bill Gilbert on bass guitar and vocals, Alan Nicklin on guitar and vocals, Jenny Phillips also on vocal, and Dave Walsh, who played drums. They had one UK top 40 hit, and it was their version of a classical piece that took them to number 22 in January 1966 under the simple title Tchaikovsky 1.

0: I did warn you. Tchaikovsky one from Second Sicky Sound, which was a top 40 hit in January 1966. And that, my friends, is that. I hope you've enjoyed the last couple of hours, the hour of 50s and then the hour of 60s. Chris is next with the Thursday Tea Time Show. But if you do like oldies, I've got, I don't know if this is good news or bad news, I will be sitting in for Colin while he's away the next couple of Saturdays for BHB and Gold between 9 and 11. Blimey, I've got to get up early. And that will include some 50s, 60s, 70s and 80s music. Looking forward to doing that. Or you can join me next week between 4 o'clock and 5 for Back to the 50s and between 5 o'clock and 6 Back to the 60s next Thursday. And also, on top of all that, I'll be here with my regular music box between 11 and 1 here on Saturday as well. So there's plenty to look forward to from me, but also from BHBN. So wherever you are, take care. Till the next time from me, Pete. Bye-bye. 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
1: From the Sky News Centre at 6. Most of England's now covered by an amber warning as temperatures top 35 degrees in parts of the country. The third heatwave of the summer is causing transport disruption, hosepipe bans and wildfire risks. And Britain's energy networks warning electricity supplies are getting tight, something usually associated with winter. Jess Ralston's from the Energy and Climate Intelligence Unit.
2: There's a double whammy effect here. And unfortunately, across the continent, they're also experiencing this heatwave. So in France, during the last heatwave, some of their nuclear was taken offline because it was too hot to cool it, and that means that things are tight all over Europe.
1: A review's found three people died and others suffered permanent harm under the care of a consultant who gave outdated medical advice. Dr. Veronica Varney left South London St Helier Hospital in 2023. Labour MPs have begun making their nominations for Sir Keir Starmer's replacement. Andy Burnham appears on course for a coronation, as so far he's unopposed. Welsh singer Bonnie Tyler's died in Portugal, aged 75. Debbie Ridgard has more.
3: Bonnie was best known for hits including Total Eclipse of the Heart and Holding Out for a Hero. She was nominated for 3 Grammys and in 2013 represented the UK at the Eurovision. In 2023, she was made an MBE for services to music. Her family say she passed away last night as she'd been in hospital since having emergency intestinal surgery in May.
1: To sport, where England defender Gerald Kwanza has been given a 2-match ban after his sending off in their World Cup last 16 tie against Mexico. He'll miss the quarterfinal against Norway on Saturday and then the semi-final if they progress. And an all-Czech women's singles final is looking possible at Wimbledon. Linda Noskova is a set-up against Marta Kostyuk. The winner will pay Karolina Mukova for the trophy after she beat Coco Gauff. That's the latest. I'm Imani Rana.
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I always forget how short that track is. I've been a long time since I heard it. Extreme Wholehearted. And I've got a note saying, beware all the sort of strange effects in the background. So I'm just going to fade that down and thank Pete Bayliss for the last 2 hours of 50s and 60s. How about some cool music while I thank the coolest man in radio for the last 2 hours? So we're in the third heatwave, are we? And I'm sure it's pretty warm where you are out on the waters of the care homes. Do let them know, because they will be able to bring you maybe a fan or just a cool drink if you're not near by mouth. Try and keep it as cool as possible. You've had 2 hours of the coolest man in radio. Got 2 hours of me now. Sorry about that. Plenty of opportunity to get uncool, but hopefully it's physically cool where you are. Yeah, so my name's Chris and I'm here with you till 8 o'clock with the Tea Time Show. If you've heard the show before, you'll know what's coming. If not, I'll tell you now. In a few moments' time, it's birthdays well known and obscure. Some names you'll say who, but it'll be clear from what they've done. We've got an ongoing look at what was in the charts with the time shift too. 30 and 50 years ago, 1996, 1976, they're lined up. We've got some film soundtracks. There's one, a very famous actor turned 70 today, can you believe? So more on that a bit later on. The 7 o'clock stack this evening, again, is linked to one of the birthdays. It's got Brand New Blues in from Bob Johnston. He's a bluesman at heart. He's been sharing the blues for anybody listening to BHPN on the Thursday evening for over 10 years. And we've got a whole selection of blues to share there. One for Jules and the ever-popular Four and a Bit to Door, which all sounds a bit like sort of a cryptic bingo, really, but don't worry, I'll explain. As I say, as the show continues, must say good evening. If you are listening in the care homes over at Heartlands and the Bromwich, Metry Manor Care Home in Edgbaston, Swallows Meadow in Shirley, Claridge Place in Alton, Shenstone Courtney Hill Zone, and Bourneview Care Home over at Bourneville.

what the music's lined up this evening, but you can change what I play for you. Many ways you can do that. If you give me a call on 0121 471 4774, that's if you're listening at Solihull, Good Hope, and Heartless Hospital. No, that's completely told you the heat's got to me. Hang on, from the top. Right, if you're listening at Solihull, Good Hope, and Heartless Hospital, pick up the handset, touch the hospital radio button, you'll get through to me free of charge. All other hospitals, that's QE, that's where we're based. The women's, the Met over at Smethwick, that's the big hospital there. And we've got the orthopaedic up in Northfield. It's 0121 471 4774. 0121 471 4774. And we're all over social media as well. I'll tell you about that after we hear the Beatles.

Just love the feel of that, of course. One for the Beatles, which you'd think would get played more often, but it doesn't really. Good Day Sunshine on BHBN. 611 did say as well that we're all over social media as well. You can find us on Instagram, you can find us on Facebook, you can find us on XX, Twitter, whatever it's called this week. And lots of information about who we are and what we do on that social media there. Time for birthdays, well-known and obscure.

There's a stack here, but I'm not going to go through the whole lot because that's just too much. But anyway, it's July the 9th. Who's got a birthday today? Nikola Tesla. Yes, don't think of the electric cars now. They took their name, company takes its name from this guy. He was a Serbian-born inventor, engineered powered wireless energy transfer to smaller objects, in this case light bulbs, now referred to as the Tesla effect. It's a unit of magnetic induction or flux density, not flux capacitor. Great Scott, that's another thing altogether. It's named after him. He also turned his hand to robotics, remote control, radar and computer science, expansion of ballistics, nuclear physics and theoretical physics. And in 1943, over in America, the Supreme Court out there credited him with being the inventor of the radio. I wonder what Marconi made of that. Dame Barbara Cartland, English romance author. I remember meeting a mate in a pub to mark his birthday. I think it was a landmark birthday, the 40th. In a pub just outside Hale Zone, which is west of the city, into the Black Country there. And he said, oh, I've got a room booked. It's the Barbara Carton room. And it's like, you what? It's like the Barbara Carton room. And there it was. The good dame herself was in the picture, benignly looking down. It was actually the pink. It was all painted in salmon pink as well, which is brilliant. But yeah, why? Well, she was born in Edgbaston. This day, 1901. But a good night was had by all in the Barbara Carton room as well. I forget the name of the pub though. Wagon and Horses, I'm not sure. Who else got it? Oh, Melvin Peake, he was born this day, 1911. The illustrator brought us the Gorman Gust books. Ted Heath, the former Prime Minister between 17 and 74. Born this day, 1916. Lee Hazelwood, pop country singer, songwriter, and producer. Brought us songs including Summer Wine for Nancy Sinatra. And, of course, These Boots Are Made of Walking and Something Stupid. Michael Williams, the actor, he was married to Dame Judi Dench. He was seen in A Fine Romance, playing opposite his wife and educating Rita as well. Born this day, 1935. Just left the party this year, but David Hockney, the pop artist, born this day, 1937, as was Barry Howard, played the... what was his name now? Can't remember his name, but he was one of the two rather posh dancers in Heidi High, born in Nottingham this day. That's a Brian Dennehy, came along this day, 1938, remember from the FX series as well, and he was in First Blood too. Don McPherson, singer with American Soul, main ingredient, born this day, 1941. Richard Roundtree, the actor, Heat of Shaft, came along this day, 1942. Dolores Kennebrew, brilliant name, she was American singer and DJ from the group The Crystals. Sang lead vocals on Then He Kissed Me, the Do Rom Rom. And she was the only... she invited to join the girl group at the age of 15. The only member who stayed in the group from the formation to their disbanding. Also got it, Bon Scott, lead singer, lyricist, first lead singer of AC/DC, born this day, 1946, and some time of death in 1980. Back in Black was released 5 months later as his tribute. John Bocelli from John Fred and the Playboy Band, Judy in Disguise with Glasses. Mitch Mitchell from the Jimi Hendrix Experience, the drummer, brilliant drummer, born this day 1947. Gwen Guthrie, singer, songwriter and pianist. Now we know her from, 40 years ago, 1986's single Ain't Nothing Going On But The Rent. But she wrote a load of tracks as well and sang backing vocals for the likes of Aretha Franklin, Billy Joel, Stevie Wonder, Peter Tosh and Madonna. And wrote songs made famous, as mentioned, by Benny King and Roberta Flack. You're going to hear one from Benny King, which I didn't hear until earlier today. You might not have heard before. That's coming later on. She was born in 1950. Kate Garner, vocalist with Hazy Fantasia. That was an early 80s band, wasn't it? Born in 1953. Debbie Sledge from Sister Sledge, born in 1954. Tom Hanks, he is 70 today, can you believe? So we're doing a couple of film soundtracks to mark that later in the show. Kelly McGillis, born in 1957, best known as Charlie in Top Gun. And if you're around my age, hang on, I've just had a message here. A listener, John, hello mate, says Barbara Cartland was almost born opposite a friend of mine's parents' house. You say there was that Birmingham connection yet again. The evening, John, thank you for tuning in. Yeah, definitely the Birmingham connection. Anyone else listening with a connection to Barbara Cartland, do get in touch. You can message in on or ring in 012-1471-4774. And John, I knew John from school actually, so if you're about our age, and I don't mind telling you, I'm 53. Oh, John, he was slightly older than me because he was an April kid and I'm an August kid. But if you are female and my age, you probably had a perm. And that's because of Kelly McGillis and Top Gun. If you are our age, though, you probably wore chinos back in the day as well. And those, I seem to remember brown, was it kind of brogy-type shoes? And the flight, I couldn't afford any of that, but the flight jacket as well. Anyway, so Kelly McGillis, born this day in 1957, as was Paul Merton, Jimmy Smits, actor seen in L.A. Law and NYPD Blue and The West Wing.
quite a few other birthdays as well, but we'll pick those up as the show goes on. Now, occasionally, I might have mentioned before, I listen to an Australian radio station only because I can. So occasionally I hear tracks that you just don't hear over here. This is a band called Charlie Needs Braces. I only read them. This track's called Darryunk.

0: Charlie Needs Braces, One Sympathizers on BHBN 620. Crazy hot in the studios, you might imagine. Hope it's not too bad out in the wards and out in the care homes where you are as well. Don't forget 0121 471 4774. You can text in as well at 07519 694 698. Nice to have John down in London listening in and listener in commentaries this message as well. Bruno Estente. Forecasto Meteorologicus mit Paula Fish in Coventry, mucho scorcio. Can't argue with that. If you don't remember the fast show, what's he on about? Anyway, Time Shift 2 is next.
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Well, that makes a change from I Like to Move It, doesn't it? That's Real to Real there. Jazz It Up. We are listening to The Time Shift 2, What's on the Charts. It's Friday, 30 years ago, 1996. Now, Real to Real consists of American DJ Eric Murillo and Trinidadian rapper Mark Quashy, also known as The Mad Stuntman. Jazz It Up, well, that peaked at number 7 last week. This week, down a little bit, just to number 12. Now, Johnny London's still listening. We actually went to see this band. I think they had been signed, and they were supported by a band called Biss, who hadn't been signed, and they were had the distinction of being the first band or act to turn up on Top of the Pops as an unsigned act. Indeed, it was up at the upstairs room at the Jug of Ale, if one remembers that, and I was just reminiscing. I think there were more of us in, well, more of them on stage, and there were in the crowd. One of the loudest and thankfully shortest gigs, because my hearing's still trashed even 30 years down the line, as is John's, one of the loudest gigs I've ever been to. Super Furry Animals.

forget the piano. Off it goes. The third single by Super Furry Animals. Now, it's a title track, slower pace, more mellow reworking of the original, which is on the band's debut album, Fuzzy Logic. Packaging the single features a quote in Welsh, which I will not offend anybody Welsh by trying to read out, because it's not my... I don't speak it. But it does roughly translate, and let's crack something from 30 years ago. It basically translates as, slowly is the way to catch a chicken. So now you know. It's a new entry this week, and it's at its peak at number 18. It's 1996, done for another year. Another week. On to another year, though. You can't cover 1976 and not have this.

So, written by Elton John, of course, with Bernie Taupin, but under the pseudonyms Anne Orson and Carte Blanche, respectively. And it was intended as a pastiche, an affectionate pastiche of the Motown star. You can hear that there. Now, the original intended to record the song with Dusty Springfield. That would be interesting, wouldn't it? So I think they withdrew the offer. Her partner, Sue Cameron, later said this because she wasn't well enough at the time. Now, it was never included on an original album. In the same year, John and Taupin received the 1976 Ivor Novello Award for Best Song Musically and Lyrically. And yeah, it's huge. It's going to be number one throughout the summer, spending 6 weeks at the top. This week, though, it's a new entry at number nine. Another one, huge, you can't not play. 1976, Time Shift 2, Queen.

0: a truism is, if you write from the heart, you won't go wrong. So, on a personal note, one of my favourite Queen tracks, actually, You're My Best Friend, written by the band's bass player, John Teak, and he wrote it for and about his wife. First included on the 1975 album, A Night at the Opera, later released as a single. It's going to peak at number 7 next week. This week, though, at number 15. Time Shift 2, 96-76, done for another week. We'll do it all over again next time. Got a couple of film soundtracks, though, to take us into film news. Track 1 on the way.
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0: So we're just marking the 70th birthday of Tom Hanks. I've got the feather theme, just the piano version from Forrest Gump. And full admission here, I've never actually seen the film, but I know the soundtrack.
1: For just a moment,

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What time is it? 6:50. 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Not forgetting social media as well, TwitterXX, Twitter, Facebook and Instagram. Right, let's have a look at the box office top 10 for film news here. Always get a soundtrack or two in the, in the mood for film news, and we start with the box office. Scary Movie 6. That's a 5 weeks on release. Still in there, but at number 10. £9.2 million in takings in the UK. Alpha, that's at 9. Backrooms, that's 6 weeks on release. £12.6 million. It's at number 8. Jackass, Best and Last. That's at number 7. Disclosure Day at 6. Obsession, that's at 8 weeks on release. £17.5 million in takings. That's at 5. Supergirl, down to 4 this week after 2 weeks on release, £4.5 million there. The Invite, that's a new entry at 3. Minions and Monsters is at 2. And still top of the charts. Goodness, 3 weeks on release in the UK alone, £37.9 million in takings. Toy Story 5, that's how the box office looks for this week.

Now, Indy Navaretz hopes Corey Barker doesn't write a direct sequel to Obsession. Now, she became a breakout star after playing Nikki Freeman in the surprise horror hit. She's insisted while she'd love to work on another scary movie, she likes the idea of the film being one and done. Talking to Nylon magazine, I think the beautiful thing about it is there's no sequel. I think it'd be cool if Corey did the anthology series he was talking about, but each is a different wish. Then I could watch and not get scared by myself. She's reportedly met with Thunderbolts director Jake Schreier, and he's working on the Marvel's upcoming X-Men reboot. Another one. Navaretz revealed she would do a Marvel film in the future while she's excited about her next project, saying, "I'm really stoked about a film I'm doing in September because I really like working with first-time directors. What I really love is this idea of suspense, horror, thriller, and what falls under the umbrella of the worst feelings you could ever feel. How do those stories get told? Horror really does that beautifully, with shame and trauma."

Well, Famke Janssen, she absolutely thinks Kane Parsons should direct an X-Men movie. Now, she played Jean Grey in her alter ego Phoenix in the X-Men film series from 2000 to 2014. She thinks a 20-year-old backrooms director should get a shot at potential future installments in the franchise after he and Curry Barker opened a door for others in the industry. Now, asked by Vanity Fair's John Ross if Parsons deserves a chance at an X-Men film, she said, yeah, absolutely. It's just opened a door, not just for them, but for other people to say, we don't have to go with his old-fashioned system when we make a movie for $300 million. Speaking during a masterclass at Malta's Mediterranean Film Festival in Valletta, nice work if you can get it. She praised the YouTuber turned blockbuster director for doing things, well, she says, the right way. She says it's paradigm shifting. They're two young guys who built their own audiences on YouTube. They had a vision, didn't go to a studio with a cup asking for money. They just took their own careers in their own hands and for very little money created movies that are incredibly creative, entertaining, and found huge audiences. I'm so thrilled to see that. And they're analogue and not AI-driven or CGI-heavy films. Amen to that. Just very much the leveller, isn't it? You know, instead of having to go through the whole sort of producing studio system, they just said, right, here's a film. Off it went. Meanwhile, Zoe Deutsch, she loves to genre hop in her film career. She says she's always looking for new challenges, admitting that she never wants to do the same thing again. Ever. Means that. Speaking to People, she said, I enjoy doing completely different genre after I finish one thing. Don't want to do the same thing again, ever. And she admits she's fulfilled a lifelong dream by working a Hollywood singer. Don't remember a time when I didn't want to act. Parents are incredibly supportive and present, and I couldn't be luckier. I think that's one of the best things for a crazy industry, she says, like this. She stars in the new Netflix rom-com Voicemails for Isabel, and she recalled being reduced to tears by the film script. Wasn't that bad, was it? She says, I remember the exact spot when I was reading. I was on the beach with my childhood friends I'd known the whole life, and I was sobbing. And we finish with normally comedy, musical, or animation. It's animation this evening. Moana 3 is in the works, according to Dwayne Johnson. The actor voiced the shape-shifting demigod Maui in the 2016 animated movie, and its 2024 sequel. He's returned to the character for Disney's upcoming live-action film, but that will be the last time he plays his alter ego, speaking at a press conference in Brazil to promote Moana, and reports he says, yes. We've talked about Moana, yes, but first, live action. We'll let that come out first. We have the amazing Jared Bush and Dana Ledoux Miller. We've got our writers, they'll pen Moana 3. Though Moana is played in the new film by Catherine Lagaya, Variety reports Auli Cravalho will return as the eponymous heroine for the third movie. Well, that's it for the film news. Pretty much it for the first hour of the Tea Time Show. Lots more to come in the second hour. One of the birthdays, which I haven't quite mentioned yet, but there's quite a bumper list tonight. Mark Arman's born this day, so we're going to have three from Soft Cell coming in the 7 o'clock stack. Taking us up to 7 o'clock news, though, here's Shook.

So it's one of a number of birthdays there. So in addition to Mark Almond, born this day in 1959, so was Jim Carr from Simple Minds. Courtney Love from Hole, born this day in 64. Frank Bello, bassist of Anthrax, this day in 65. Tom Hingley from the Spiral Carpets, the same day. Danny Bear, modern TV presenter. I think she works in real estate, so in America now, born this day in 71. Birmingham's own Kelvin Grant from Musical Youth, born this day in 71. Jack White, he of the White Stripes and the Dead Weather, this day in 75. Linda Park, for any fans of Star Trek Enterprise, Hoshi Sato, born this day in 78. And for all those who used to love watching The Wonder Years, well, the guy who played young Kevin Arnold, he's 50. I only read him. Fred Savage, born this day in 1978. 1976, rather. It's a heat. Play me.

0: We're not going anywhere yet. It's three from Soft Cell marking Mark Ulmer's birthday today. Moving on to the blues, Bob Johnston, friend and former colleague, has been sending me two from the blues to play for over 12 years, I think now. Two fresh new blues coming on the way.
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And as the boss here would say, that ends what it ends, doesn't it? That's Trampled Underfoot. Yes, took the name from the Led Zeppelin song. They're an American soul, blues and rock and blues rock band. Original trio consists of siblings Danielle and Nick Schnabelen and Chris Schnabelen on drums. Danielle was on lead vocals, Nick on guitars. That was from the 2013 album Badlands, reached number one on the US Billboard Top Blues Albums chart. Living Blues named the album the top 20 of the recommended collection 2013. That's song one, song two. Now, Bob recommended the studio version here, but this one from Debbie Davis. In case you like to dig out the live version, Bob, if you're listening, hope you like this.

So the original studio version was from the album Shades of Blues. Can't tell you much about Debbie Davis other than she's a featured guitarist in several female bass bands, including Maggie Mayo and the Cadillacs, that's led by John Mayo's wife. Bob, you've bagged yourself a bonus as ever. That track there put me in mind of this one, which I need to fade in. There you go. Ian Jury.

0: A huge gig over at the Forum, Kentish Town, from 98, Ian Dury and the Blockers there. That's your bonus there, Bob. Hope you enjoyed that. Now, in a slight change to the advertised programme, we're going to hold over one for Jules and next week. Kerry's just tuned in a bit later than normal because she's been out to legs, bums and tums. So, Kerry, this one's for you.
1: Stand with your feet together, buttocks tight, arms shoulder height, flex your hands upwards, upwards, upwards, upwards.

0: A bit hot for all that. Anyway, that's Bob Sinclair versus Jane Fonda. I was just reading, actually, they got into all sorts of legal shenanigans there, because it came out later with Space Dust, where Jane Fonda actually agreed to re-record a vocal, but she never gave clearance for the sample vocals there, so all sorts of legal stuff happened. Just been told off by Kerry as well for mentioning it there. Wow, they are stunned with love. Anyway, we move on to the Four to the Door. Songs on the singular theme take us all to... what are you doing all that exercise in this heat? I'm not aircon. Anyway, move on to the Four to the Door. Songs on the singular theme based on birthdays and events on this day in history. Song one on the way.
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Dead Kennedys recorded in the 70s, changed a few names as lyrics are as relevant as ever. California Uber Alice playing that because it was the birthday today of D.H. Peligro, drummer with the band for a while. And before that, yeah, I play them, but in Spiral Carpets and Joe, we've got Tom Hingley from the band, born this day in 1965. Let's calm things down a bit. Now, Gwen Guthrie, she had a hit back in 86 called Ain't Nothing Going On But The Rent. But I read with interest she'd written songs way back before then for some huge artists. Didn't know she'd written for Benny King. What do you make of this?

Makes a change from Stand By Me, even though we love Stand By Me. Benny King there from 71, Supernatural Thing. Co-written there by Gwen Guthrie. Born in the state, 1950. Pretty much drawing the Tea Time Show to a close. Thanks so much for your company over the last couple of hours. Thanks to Bob for the blues, Kerry, Karen for keeping me company as well as John in London, and I'm not forgetting Lister in Coventry. No Leon this evening. He's out, I think, Belgium at the moment. He's off on his travels throughout Europe. Lucky fella. So we're going to go over to the BHBM music selection. That'll take care of you into the night. Lots of different great shows, though, as we go into that. And then we'll go live again tomorrow.

regular shows. Don't forget the morning show as well. If you are in hospital for the next few days or longer, stay strong, stay positive, stay cool as well. Remember, don't be scared to let a nurse or an orderly know that you're a bit overheated if you are feeling hot, and do what they can to keep you cool. I'm going to play it with song 4, marking the birthday of Jim Carr from Simple Minds, born this day. Let's have this one, shall we? New Gold Dream, good night.

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Well, it's one for the money, two for the show, three to get ready. 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Well, do anything.

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If you're joining us from the Heartlands Hospital in Bordesley Green, it's good to be with you. 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
1: 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You may experience unfamiliar or intensified emotions as you navigate this challenging period. Many patients find that the side effects of cancer treatments improve after completing their treatment. However, some side effects may persist and cause long-term issues, while others, known as late effects, might not emerge until months or years later. Adopting a healthy lifestyle can aid in managing the late effects of cancer treatment and enhance recovery. It can also reduce the risk of other health conditions such as heart disease, diabetes, and strokes. We encourage you to consider ways to improve your overall well-being and long-term health. 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These sessions also offer peer support, connecting you with others who have experienced similar journeys, which can alleviate feelings of isolation and provide valuable coping strategies. By improving your understanding of your health, you can make informed decisions and set realistic goals for your recovery and well-being. Our events are held at the Queen Elizabeth Hospital Birmingham, Heartlands Hospital, Good Hope Hospital and Solihull Hospital. 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

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Hold on to all that we've been through. There's something in your eyes, a spark that looks like mine. 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
1: Sky News Centre at 10. On the first day of nominations, 322 Labour MPs have backed Andy Burnham to be the party's next leader. He only needs one more to guarantee no one can stand against him. 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

Arthur and the Vandellas welcoming you to this edition of Soul Train with me, Pete Bayliss, looking at soul music from the 60s, 70s and 80s, along with a little funk and a little dance music too. That, as I said, was Martin and the Vandellas, founded in 1957, but who from about 1967 onwards became Martha Reeves and the Vandellas. But that was from 1964, Dancing in the Street, written by Marvin Gaye, William Stevenson and Ivy Joe Hunter. It reached number 2 on the Billboard Hot 100 chart and peaked at number 4 in the UK singles chart. So sit back, lie back and enjoy the next hour of funk and soul. And if we started from one from the 60s, how about one from the 70s, this time from Archie Bell and the Drells.

Archie Bell and the Dolls, the R&B vocal group from Houston, Texas, and one of the main acts on Gamble and Huff's Philadelphia International Records. They had many, many hit records. That was taken from a 1975 studio album they made in Philadelphia for the record label TSOP. The album's called Dance Your Troubles Away. That was Soul City Walk, reached number 13 in the UK charts in 1976. And as I did say, I was going to present music from the 60s, 70s and 80s, and we've already had one from the 60s and one from the 70s. How about one from the 80s?

In 1964, 13-year-old Robert Bell, his brother Ronald and five high school friends from Jersey City, New Jersey, formed an instrumental band called the Jazziacs. They changed their name to Cool and the Flames in 1967, and then a couple of years later, Cool and the Gang, in order to avoid confusion with James Brown's Famous Flames. They were signed by Gene Redd to his then new record label, Delight Records, in 1969. The band then consisted of Robert Cool Bell on bass, Ronald Bell on keyboards, Robert Mickens on trumpet, Dennis Thomas on saxophone, Ricky West and George Brown on drums, and Charles Smith on guitar. That was Get Down On It from 1982. It was originally released on their platinum-selling album Something Special in 1981. It hit the top 10 of the US pop and R&B charts in Billboard in early 1982, and at the same time entered the UK charts, reached number 3, which was at that time their highest charting hit in the UK. Spent a total of 12 weeks on the British playlist, and 10 years later it was re-released for the UK market on the Mercury label, but it only charted then for 1 week at number 69. Cool and the Gang and Get Down On It. One of the biggest Motown vocal groups during the 60s and 70s were the Temptations. This is one of my favourites, Slowing the Tempo Down a Little Bit.

0: Just My Imagination Running Away With Me, produced by Norman Whitfield, featuring on the group's album Sky Is The Limit. It was released as a single. It became the third Temptations song to reach number one on the US Billboard 100 and got to number eight in the UK charts in May 1971. Today it's considered one of the Temptations' signature songs and notable for recalling the sound of their group's 1960 recordings, also the final Temptations single to feature the founding members Eddie Kendricks and Paul Williams. You're listening to Soul Train with me, Pete Bayliss. In a moment, the long-lasting American doo-wop and vocal group The Drifters.
1: 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Three little words. Some people wait years to hear them, but those three little words could be the most important three little words you'll ever hear. 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

formed in 1953 to serve as a backing group for Clyde McFatter, but there are three golden eras of the Drifters: the early 1950s, the 60s, and then the post-Atlantic period in the early 1970s. From these, the first Drifters, formed by Clyde McFatter, was inducted into the Vocal Group Hall of Fame as the Drifters. The second Drifters, which featured Ben E. King, were then separately inducted into the same group as Ben E. King and the Drifters. According to the Vocal Group Hall of Fame, through turmoil and changes, the Drifters managed to set musical trends and give the public 13 chart hits, most of which are legendary recordings today. That was the later 70s revival, which was more successful in Britain. You're more than a number in my little red book. Vocals by Johnny Moore was written by Roger Greenaway and Tony McCauley and reached number 5 in the UK charts in 1971. Sorry, I can't read my own writing here. 1971. BHBN Radio. On to a family soul act from Atlanta, Georgia, who remained active on the music charts and performing for more than 3 decades. They were formed in 1952 as the Pips, but of course they became better known when Gladys Knight took over as their lead singer. Gladys Knight and the Pips are here. We're doing a song that's better known by a lot of other people, but I think you'll love their version of You've Lost That Loving Feeling.

written by Phil Spector, Barry Mann and Cynthia Weil, and first recorded, of course, by the Righteous Brothers in 1964. Been a huge hit for many, many artists across the years, but you may not have heard that version before. That's Gladys Knight and the Pips. Was released as a single on Tamla Motown in the mid-60s, but it failed to gain any success at all until Ruskin Stanley and his guys on the Northern Soul scene rediscovered it, and it became a lot more popular then. Gladys Knight and the Pips, and You've Lost That Loving Feeling. This is The Soul Train with me, Pete Bayliss, the best soul and funk and dance music of the 60s, 70s and 80s. And if we talk about soul music, there was an American preacher and singer who shaped the sound of rhythm and blues and was one of the founding fathers of soul music in the 1960s, the great Solomon Burke.

In the early 60s, he kind of bridged the gap between mainstream R&B and grittier stuff, and certainly helped to define soul music in the 1960s, a live recording there of Solomon Burke, Everybody Needs Somebody to Love, written by Burt Burns, Solomon Burke and Jerry Wexler. Originally recorded in 1964, it charted briefly in the US, but Solomon Burke never had a chart hit over here in the UK, which is a real shame. Wilson Pickett covered the song in 1966, and his version explicitly mentioned Solomon Burke in the opening section. That made it to the US Top 30 in 1967, and there have been other notable versions since, particularly by the Rolling Stones, and probably the one that most people remember by the Blues Brothers. But that was the great Solomon Burke and Everybody Needs Somebody to Love. If we're talking about great soul music, Solomon Burke is certainly an example of it, and so is the next man, American musician, singer, songwriter, record producer and multi-instrumentalist, considered to be one of the most critically acclaimed and commercially successful musical performers of the late 20th century. I'm talking about Stevie Wonder.

For Once in My Life, written by Ron Miller and Orlando Morden for Bernie Van Stock Publishing Company. It was first recorded as a slow ballad in 1966. There are differing accounts of its earliest versions, but it seems it was recorded first by Barbara McNair, but then it was released by the Four Tops and the Temptations and Diana Ross and even Tony Bennett, whose recording was the first to reach the pop charts. But the most familiar and successful version of Once in My Life is that up-tempo arrangement by Stevie Wonder, recorded in 1967 and issued on Motown's Tamla labels, a top three hit in the United States and the UK in late 1968 and early 1969. And talking about classic soul performers, here's an 80s version of one of the greatest, Aretha Franklin.

0: won her a Grammy Award for Best Vocal Performance in 1985 from her 33rd studio album that was written by Aretha Franklin, Preston Glass, Narada, and Michael Ward, and reached number 11 in the UK charts in 1985, Aretha Franklin and Who's Zoomin' Who. Coming up next, a band formed by two brothers from Solomon Burke.
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formed around 1967 by the two oldest of Solomon Burke's five younger brothers, Alex Burke and Laddie Burke. That was the Showstoppers, best remembered for that 1967 hit, It Ain't Nothing But a House Party, which was the debut release on three different record labels. It caught on with DJs in the UK, spent 16 weeks in the UK charts, peaked at number 11 on May the 4th, 1968, in the UK singles chart. 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

voice. Frank Sinatra once said, Lou Rawls had the classiest singing and silkiest chops in the singing game, and who am I to argue with somebody like Sinatra? Lou Rawls released more than 60 albums, he sold more than 40 million records, he had numerous charting singles, most notably his song You'll Never Find Another Love Like Mine. That was Lady Love, written by Von Grey and Sherman Marshall. Came from Lou Rawls' 1977 album, When You Hear Lou, You've Heard It All. It was released as a single in January 1978, and although it was a big hit in the States, it never actually reached the UK charts, which is absolutely amazing. Lou Rawls and Lady Love. Now, what do you get if you put together Motown's premier act and Motown's premier songwriters? What you get is the Supremes.

0: here in Holland. At their peak in the mid-1960s, the Supremes rivaled the Beatles in worldwide popularity, and it's said that their success made it possible for future African-American R&B and soul musicians to find mainstream success. You Keep Me Hanging On, written and composed by Holland Dozier Holland, became a popular Billboard Hot 100 number one for the Supremes in late 1966, and it reached number 8 in the UK charts at the turn of that year.
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0: Coming up next, Patti LaBelle and the Bluebells with their version of a song you probably know better by others.

Certainly a different version of Groovy Kind of Love, written by Tony Wine and Carol Baeseger. It's heavily based on some classical music, the Rondo movement of Sonatina in G, opus 36, number 5, by Muzio Clementi, if you're wondering. It was released first by Diane and Anita in 1965, and several other covers have since appeared on worldwide music charts, including the Mindbenders in the 1960s, Phil Collins, of course, in the 1980s, and that 1966 cover by Patti LaBelle and the Bluebells, and they went on to reform again in 1971, calling themselves LaBelle, and then had a proto-disco smash called Lady Marmalade in 1974. But that was Patti LaBelle and the Bluebells and their version of A Groovy Kind of Love. Moving to probably one of the most successful film soundtracks ever, Saturday Night Fever, written, of course, by Barry Robin and Maurice Gibb from the Bee Gees. And one of the great tracks from that came from Yvonne Elliman.

Written, as I said, by Barry Robin and Maurice Gibb in 1977. It initially appeared on the Saturday Night Fever soundtrack and reached number 4 for Yvonne Elliman in the UK singles charts. The Bee Gees did do a version themselves, which appeared a month later as the B-side of their big hit, Staying Alive. Well, doesn't time fly when you're having fun? I think we've come to the end of this particular edition of Soul Train. I hope you've enjoyed it. Whatever hospital you're in, I hope you get well soon. If you're listening to this via other media, then I hope you've enjoyed the last hour of Soul and funk and dance from the best of the 60s, 70s and 80s. And I hope you'll join me again for more on the next programme. I'll leave you with the American studio session band for Stax Record in Memphis. They backed nearly all the great Stax artists. They were called the Marquees. This is a tune which was covered by Georgie Fame on his 1966 Sweet Things album. It was used by a jazz ensemble called the Bum Notes to the closing credits of BBC's sitcom Bottom in the early 1990s. And DJ Chris Moyles used to use it as backing music as well to one of the games that he played on his Breakfast Show when he was on Radio 1. I'm going to leave you with it. So until the next time, the Marquees and The Last Night will take you out of this programme. From me, Pete Bayliss. Goodbye.

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0: If you're a fan of the boys in Claret and Blue, Mad About the Baggies, or one of St Andrew's finest blue noses, then you can keep up to date with your favourite team's home games during your stay in hospital. 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

0: If you're a fan of the boys in claret and blue, mad about the baggies, or one of St Andrew's finest blue noses, then you can keep up to date with your favourite team's home games during your stay in hospital. 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
0: Right. Before we read any bedtime stories, we need to brush our teeth.
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0: Twice a day, kids. Come on. I was reading a leaflet today that said tooth decay was the most common reason for children around your age to be admitted to hospital. Can you believe that?
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0: No one is going to hospital. Just brush your teeth twice a day. And don't rinse your mouth out after you've brushed. Just spit. We want that good stuff in the toothpaste to be working on your teeth for as long as possible.
5: So, there is a good reason why you always nag us.
0: Oi! Do you want that bedtime story or not? Get cleaning your teeth.

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